This was written by the Vaseline's. Well, it's a rendition of an old Christian's. We do it the Vaseline's.

next song is turned into a duet. 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This is a song called Love of My Life.

Yo, what's up? This is Snow. Get ready for Informer, brought to you only by Bravo. And to all the fans of Bravo and Snow, chill your blood. And you know the song Informer. I'm going to sing it a little bit up to you. It goes...

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tall. If on time you depend, and no word is possessed by no special friend. And though the line is cut,